Joël Tifot directed Montreal Baroque Orchestra, performing selections from the 1735 opera composed by George Frederick Handel. 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Toronto-based Tafel Music was founded in 1979 by oboist Kenneth Solway and bassoonist Susan Graves. Violinist Jean Lamond led the group from 1981 to 2014. They play Francesco Gemignani's Fourth Concerto Grosso.

Jean Lehmann, and Tafel Music played the fourth Concerto Grosso by Francesco Gemignani. In 1984, then-student conductor Bernard Labadie organized 15 classmates to form Les Violons du Roi, the King's Violins, in Quebec City. This is their performance of a Concerto for Strings by Antonio Vivaldi.

Bernard Labadie and Les Violons du Roi played Antonio Vivaldi's Concerto, Catalog No. 120. 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

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Toronto Chamber Orchestra uses mostly modern instruments, but many of the individual performers also play period instruments in other Canadian ensembles, and they bring their expertise with historical performance practices. Toronto Chamber Orchestra and oboist Thomas Stacey play a concerto for Oboe d'Amore by Georg Philippe Telemann.

Thomas Stacey was the oboe d'amore soloist with Toronto Chamber Orchestra playing one of Georg-Philipp Telemann's concertos. You can look up everything about the music you're hearing on today's show by visiting our website, sundaybaroque.org.

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The Greek mythological god of the north wind, Boreas, had two sons named the Boreads. That's also the name of a Montreal-based group that plays Baroque music on instruments from that time period. This is Les Boreades with soloist Hélène Plouffe playing Giuseppe Cherelli's Violin Concerto, Opus 8, No. 9.

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Francis Corprone led Les Boreades with violin soloist Hélène Plouffe playing Giuseppe Torelli's Concerto, Opus 8, No. 9. Canadian early music group Ensemble Caprice's Salsa Baroque recording is a spirited, spicy collection of 17th and 18th century music from Latin America and Spain. These anonymous tunes are from a four-volume collection called Musical Flowers.

Matthias Mauta and Ensemble Caprice played Hakara, Passacaglia, and Chacona, anonymous music from a 17th century collection called Musical Flowers. Sunday Baroque is produced at WSHU in Fairfield, Connecticut, and funded by the Richard P. Garmany Fund at Hartford Foundation for Public Giving. Providing support to institutions that are committed to enriching lives in Connecticut, including Connecticut Science Center and Elizabeth Park Conservancy. Our production team is Julie Ferdino, Jennifer Basher, Sabrina Garone, Ann Lopez, and I'm Suzanne Vona. This is Sunday Baroque. When Stephen Schultz was in elementary school choosing what to play in band, he put down saxophone as his first choice. He also liked jazz clarinet, so clarinet was his second choice. He couldn't think of a third instrument, so he randomly wrote down flute. Well, on audition day, he could only make a sound on the flute. Now you see where this is going, right? Stephen Schultz became a renowned flutist, and coming up on Sunday Baroque, you will hear him and his colleagues in Baroque Nouveau playing a French Baroque suite. It's Sunday Baroque. I'm Suzanne Vona. Composer George Frideric Handel was notorious for having a huge appetite. And there are some famous stories about him at mealtime. Once, he told guests that he had very little food to offer them. And then he left the room, and then they went looking for him, but they found him chowing down in another room. Another time, at a restaurant, he was ordering three meals, and then after a while, he asked the waiter what was taking so long, and the waiter said, I was waiting for the company to arrive, and Handel exclaimed, I am the company. In 2019, recorder player Maurice Steger named his recording Mr. Handel's Dinner. Not sure if it's related to that appetite, but today you can enjoy a healthy serving from it.

George Frederick Handel apparently appreciated leftovers. In 1739, Handel published his Trio Sonata, Opus 5, Number 4, and every one of its five movements was recycled from other works. La Cetra plays a section from it called a Passacaglia that was originally a dance in Handel's 1720 opera Radamisto.

La Cetra played a Passacaglia from a sonata by George Frederick Handel that the composer had recycled from his opera Radamisto. This is Sunday Baroque, funded thanks to ongoing support from the Friends of Sunday Baroque, a group of generous fans and donors whose contributors include Lynn Wather of Lake Grove, New York. In late 1720, Johann Sebastian Bach wrote 6 trio sonatas as organ practice pieces, and since then they have been arranged for a variety of instruments. Violinist Isabel Faust performs this one for oboe, cello, and harpsichord with members of Berlin Academy for Ancient Music.

Violinist Isabel Faust and members of Berlin Academy for Ancient Music played Johann Sebastian Bach's Trio Sonata, catalog number 527. The album is Bach Violin Concertos. Sunday Baroque's music is centuries old, but we are very much in the 21st century because you can follow us on Instagram. We're at Sunday_Baroque, or you can follow us on Facebook, or check out our website, sundaybaroque.org. This is Sunday Baroque.

Sunday Baroque is funded by the Friends of Sunday Baroque, whose generous contributors include the Schilling Family Foundation, Incorporated. Georg Philipp Telemann was not only an excellent composer with a stellar reputation, he was also a successful businessman. Telemann composed a multi-volume collection called Tafel Music, or Table Music, that he sold by subscription. It was one of his most lucrative projects, and this is the Overture Suite from Part 3 of Telemann's blockbuster series, played by the Concert of Nations.

Jordi Savall and the Concert of Nations played the Overture Suite in B-flat major for two oboes, two solo violins, two violins, viola, and harpsichord from part three of Georg Philipp Telemann's multi-volume collection Tafel Music, or Table Music. 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

from their album Mr. Handel's Dinner. Recorder-player Maury Steger and La Cetra played George Frederick Handel's trio in C minor for flute, violin, and basso continuo. Sunday Baroque is produced at WSHU in Fairfield, Connecticut, and funded by the Richard P. Garmany Fund at Hartford Foundation for Public Giving, providing support to institutions that are committed to enriching lives in Connecticut, including Connecticut Science Center and Elizabeth Park Conservancy. Our production team includes Julie Ferdino, Jennifer Basher, Sabrina Garone, Ann Lopez, and I'm Suzanne Bona. This is Sunday Baroque. You may be familiar with the oboe. It's the double reed instrument that provides the tuning note for an orchestra. Are you familiar with its cousin, the oboe d'amore? The name literally translates to oboe of love, and the instrument is slightly longer than the oboe with a pear-shaped bell and a slightly warmer, softer tone. Coming up on Sunday Baroque, you can hear how the instrument sounds in a Baroque concerto for the oboe d'amore. This is Sunday Baroque. I'm Suzanne Bona. Musicians frequently dedicated individual compositions or even volumes of music to specific patrons to gain special favor or audition for a new job or simply to fulfill a commission. Today, we will listen to a few examples of how composers buttered up their all-important sponsors.

The Bologna-born musician Lorenzo Zavattieri had a student and patron named Count Cornelio Pepoli Muzotti. And in 1735, Zavattieri released a set of 12 concertos for church and chamber, Opus No. 1. He dedicated that collection to his most important pupil and benefactor. Gottfried von der Goltz directs Freiburg Baroque Orchestra playing Lorenzo Zavattieri's Concerto No. 11.

Gottfried von der Goltz led Freiburg Baroque, playing the concerto number 11 of 12 concertos that Lorenzo Zavattieri dedicated to a man who was his student and patron. Sunday Baroque is on Facebook. You can like our page and follow us there. And you can also check us out online at sundaybaroque.org. This is Sunday Baroque, funded by the Friends of Sunday Baroque, whose generous contributors include the New Family Trust in memory of Joan Cockrell New. Jean-Philippe Rameau was organist, conductor, harpsichord teacher, and composer in residence for the financier Alexandre Jean-Joseph Le Riche, Le Pouplinier. Baroque Nouveau plays Rameau's third concert, nicknamed La Pouplinière.

Baroque Nouveau played the third concert by Jean-Philippe Rameau, nicknamed La Poplinière, after one of his benefactors. You can visit SundayBaroque.org whenever you want to know more about the music. This is Sunday Baroque.

This program is funded by the Friends of Sunday Baroque, whose generous contributors include Lynn Walther of Lake Grove, New York. 16th century Spanish musician Cristobal Morales dedicated his six-part motet Jubilate Deo to Charles V, Holy Roman Emperor. Alistair Dixon leads Chapelle du Roi.

from their album Music for Charles V, Holy Roman Emperor. Alistair Dixon and Chapelle Dubois performed the motet Jubilate Deo by Cristobal Morales. Although he was born in Turin, the Italian musician Felice Giardini had a cosmopolitan life, especially for a man of the 18th century. He traveled and worked in Rome, Naples, Berlin, and Paris, and eventually settled in London, where he worked as a violinist and as a composer. Giardini dedicated 5 quartets to the Duke and Duchess of Devonshire, and this is one of them, played by the group La Strée.

La Stray, played Felice Giardini's second of five quartets dedicated to the Duke and Duchess of Devonshire. If you'd like to know more about the music, you can check out our website, sundaybaroque.org.

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In 1728, Antonio Conti wrote about Emperor Charles and composer Antonio Vivaldi, saying he has spent a lot of time discussing music with Vivaldi. It's said that he has spoken with him more in 2 weeks than he has with his own ministers in 2 years. The Academy of Ancient Music plays one of the concertos Vivaldi dedicated to his music-loving confidant.

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violinist Andrew Manzi, and the Academy of Ancient Music played Antonio Vivaldi's Concerto Catalog Number 189. Sunday Baroque is produced at the Richard P. Garmany Classical Music Production Suite at WSHU Public Radio in Fairfield, Connecticut, by Julie Ferdino, Jennifer Basher, Sabrina Garone, Ann Lopez, and I'm Suzanne Vona. This is Sunday Baroque. Jean-Marie Leclerc was a highly skilled professional violinist, but like many composers, he was mindful to write music that his fans could play, even if they were amateurs. Leclerc wrote two suites called Recreations of Music that he said he had designed to be easy to perform. And coming up on Sunday, you'll hear one of them performed by some consummate professional musicians. This is Sunday Baroque. I'm Suzanne Vona. May 18th is Victoria Day, Canada's official celebration of Britain's kings and queens, dating back to the reign of Queen Victoria, whose birthday was in May. Canada has many wonderful musical ensembles, and you'll hear a few of the best on this holiday weekend.

Joël Tifot is a versatile musician who plays harpsichord, organ, and forte piano. He established Montreal Baroque Orchestra in 1989 to play music from the 17th to early 19th centuries on period instruments, either original instruments or reproductions comparable to the historical instruments. Joël Tifot and Montreal Baroque play a little suite from George Frideric Handel's 1735 opera Alcina.

Joël Tifot directed Montreal Baroque Orchestra, performing selections from the 1735 opera composed by George Frederick Handel. This is Sunday Baroque, supported by Newport Mansions, protecting, preserving, and presenting an exceptional collection of house museums and landscapes in one of the most historically intact cities in America, Newport, Rhode Island, newportmansions.org. Toronto-based Tuffle Music was founded in 1979 by oboist Kenneth Solway and bassoonist Susan Graves. Violinist Jean Lamond led the group from 1981 to 2014. They play Francesco Gemignani's Fourth Concerto Grosso.

Jean Lemann, and Tafel Music played the fourth Concerto Grosso by Francesco Gemignani. In 1984, then-student conductor Bernard Labadie organized 15 classmates to form Les Violons du Roi, the King's Violins, in Quebec City. This is their performance of a concerto for strings by Antonio Vivaldi.

Bernard Labadie and Les Violons du Roi played Antonio Vivaldi's Concerto, catalog number 120. The national distribution of Sunday Baroque is made possible by the Friends of Sunday Baroque, a group of music lovers who truly understand the importance of supporting the art form. 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

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Toronto Chamber Orchestra uses mostly modern instruments, but many of the individual performers also play period instruments in other Canadian ensembles, and they bring their expertise with historical performance practices. Toronto Chamber Orchestra and oboist Thomas Stacey play a concerto for Oboe d'Amore by Georg Philippe Telemann.

Thomas Stacey was the oboe d'amore soloist with Toronto Chamber Orchestra playing one of Georg-Philipp Telemann's concertos. You can look up everything about the music you're hearing on today's show by visiting our website, sundaybaroque.org.

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The Greek mythological god of the north wind, Boreas, had two sons named the Boreads. That's also the name of a Montreal-based group that plays Baroque music on instruments from that time period. This is Les Boreads with soloist Hélène Plouffe playing Giuseppe Cherelli's Violin Concerto, Opus 8, No. 9.

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From his album Robin Hood, lutenist Paul Odette played William Byrd's adaptation of the anonymous Renaissance-era English tune, Will You Walk the Woods So Wild? This is Sunday Baroque, funded by the Friends of Sunday Baroque, including the Straup family of Wilton, Connecticut. 18th-century English organist William Boyce was a well-respected church musician who also composed symphonies and theater music. Cantilena plays one of Boyce's overtures.

Cantilena played the first overture by 18th century Englishman William Boyce. There are several versions of this traditional song played by Toyohiko Sato. The English version of it is Lord Zouch's Mask, while the Dutch title is Under the Linden Green.

Lutenist Toyohiko Sato played Nicola Vallée's Under the Linden Tree, also known as Lord Zouch's Mask. We post detailed music lists, usually with links about some of the performers and composers. The website also has an archive of many years' worth of interviews I've done with interesting people, mostly musicians. That's the podcast section. And there's even an online audio stream, so you can hear today's show again later this week. It's sundaybaroque.org. This is Sunday Baroque.

Sunday Baroque is funded by the Friends of Sunday Baroque, whose contributors include Rita Sackett, in loving memory of her husband, Mark. I am a flower of the field and a lily of the valley. As a lily among the thorns, so is my beloved among the daughters, a garden fountain and a well of living water, flowing streams from Lebanon. It's a text from the Song of Songs, set to music by Jacobus Clemens and sung here by Stile Antico.

Dele Antico sang the motet I Am a Flower of the Field by Jacobus Clemens. There are all kinds of obscure holidays, and May 16th is Love a Tree Day. And it so happens that there's a famous aria by George Frideric Handel that is a love song to a tree. Ombra My Foo is from Handel's opera Xerxes. Countertenor Daniel Taylor sings it with Canada's Arion Ensemble, led by Stephen Stubbs.

Countertenor Daniel Taylor was the soloist with Ariane Ensemble, conducted by Stephen Stubbs. They performed Ombra Mai Fu, Never Was a Shade of Plants Dearer and More Lovely, from George Frideric Handel's opera Xerxes. You'll always find more about the music and musicians you hear on this program when you visit the website. 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

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Jean-Marie Leclerc was a highly skilled violinist, but he wrote two suites called Recreations of Music that he said he designed to be easy to perform, probably for his amateur fans to play. Flutists Fenwick Smith and Christopher Krieger, harpsichordist John Gibbons, and cellist Laura Bluestein play Leclerc's second Recreation of Music.

Fenwick Smith and Christopher Krieger were flutists, with harpsichordist John Gibbons and cellist Laura Bluestein playing Jean-Marie LeClaire's second Recreation of Music. Sunday Baroque is produced at WSHU in Fairfield, Connecticut, and funded by the Richard P. Garmany Fund at Hartford Foundation for Public Giving, providing support to institutions that are committed to enriching lives in Connecticut, including Connecticut Science Center and Elizabeth Park Conservancy. Our production team includes Julie Ferdino, Jennifer Basher, Sabrina Garone, Anne Lopez, and I'm Suzanne Bona. This is Sunday Baroque. Isabel Faust plays a pristine violin made in 1704 by Antonio Stradivari. Because the instrument spent most of its first three centuries locked up and mostly unplayed until the 20th century, it earned the nickname Sleeping Beauty. Coming up on Sunday Baroque, you'll hear Isabel Faust play a virtuosic sonata by Johann Sebastian Bach on her extraordinary Sleeping Beauty violin. It's Sunday Baroque. I'm Suzanne Bona. Composer George Frideric Handel was notorious for having a huge appetite, and there are some famous stories about him at mealtime. Once, he told guests that he had very little food to offer them, and then he left the room, and then they went looking for him, but they found him chowing down in another room. Another time, at a restaurant, he was ordering three meals, and then after a while, he asked the waiter what was taking so long, and the waiter said, "I was waiting for the company to arrive," and Handel exclaimed, "I am the company." In 2019, recorder player Maurice Steger named his recording Mr. Handel's Dinner. Not sure if it's related to that appetite, but today you can enjoy a healthy serving from it.

George Frederick Handel apparently appreciated leftovers. In 1739, Handel published his Trio Sonata, Opus 5, Number 4, and every one of its five movements was recycled from other works. La Cetra plays a section from it called a Passacaglia that was originally a dance in Handel's 1720 opera Radamisto.

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Support for live streaming on WSHU comes from listeners like you, thank you, and from the Fairfield University Art Museum, presenting For Which It Stands, a major exhibition exploring the American flag in art from World War I to today, now through July 25th.

La Cetra, played a Passacaglia from a sonata by George Frederick Handel that the composer had recycled from his opera Radamisto. This is Sunday Baroque, funded thanks to ongoing support from the Friends of Sunday Baroque, a group of generous fans and donors whose contributors include Lynn Wather of Lake Grove, New York. In late 1720, Johann Sebastian Bach wrote 6 trio sonatas as organ practice pieces, and since then they have been arranged for a variety of instruments. Violinist Isabel Faust performs this one for oboe, cello, and harpsichord with members of Berlin Academy for Ancient Music.

Violinist Isabel Faust and members of Berlin Academy for Ancient Music played Johann Sebastian Bach's Trio Sonata, catalog number 527. The album is Bach Violin Concertos. Sunday Baroque's music is centuries old, but we are very much in the 21st century because you can follow us on Instagram. We're at Sunday_Baroque, or you can follow us on Facebook or check out our website, sundaybaroque.org. This is Sunday Baroque.

Sunday Baroque is funded by the Friends of Sunday Baroque, whose generous contributors include the Schilling Family Foundation, Incorporated. Georg-Philipp Telemann was not only an excellent composer with a stellar reputation, he was also a successful businessman. Telemann composed a multi-volume collection called Tafel Music, or Table Music, that he sold by subscription. It was one of his most lucrative projects, and this is the Overture Suite from Part 3 of Telemann's blockbuster series, played by the Concert of Nations.

Jordi Savall and the Concert of Nations played the Overture Suite in B-flat major for two oboes, two solo violins, two violins, viola, and harpsichord from part three of Georg Philipp Telemann's multi-volume collection Tafel Music, or Table Music. 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

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If you had been lucky enough to attend a performance of one of George Frideric Handel's operas in London during the composer's lifetime, you would have been treated to a little bonus performance during the intermissions, often played by Handel himself. Recorder virtuoso Maurice Steger and the group La Cetra's album Mr. Handel's Dinner features some of that intermission music. This is Handel's trio in C minor for flute, violin, and basso continuo.

from their album Mr. Handel's Dinner. Recorder player Maurice Steger and La Cetra played George Frideric Handel's trio in C minor for flute, violin, and basso continuo. Sunday Baroque is produced at WSHU in Fairfield, Connecticut, and funded by the Richard P. Garmany Fund at Hartford Foundation for Public Giving, providing support to institutions that are committed to enriching lives in Connecticut, including Connecticut Science Center and Elizabeth Park Conservancy. Our production team includes Julie Ferdino, Jennifer Basher, Sabrina Garone, Ann Lopez, and I'm Suzanne Bona. This is Sunday Baroque. You may be familiar with the oboe. It's the double reed instrument that provides the tuning note for an orchestra. Are you familiar with its cousin, the oboe d'amore? The name literally translates to oboe of love, and the instrument is slightly longer than the oboe, with a pear-shaped bell and a slightly warmer, softer tone. Coming up on Sunday Baroque, you can hear how the instrument sounds in a Baroque concerto for the oboe d'amore. This is Sunday Baroque. I'm Suzanne Bona. Musicians frequently dedicated individual compositions or even volumes of music to specific patrons to gain special favor or audition for a new job or simply to fulfill a commission. Today, we will listen to a few examples of how composers buttered up their all-important sponsors.

The Bologna-born musician Lorenzo Zavattieri had a student and patron named Count Cornelio Pepoli Muzotti. And in 1735, Zavattieri released a set of 12 concertos for church and chamber, Opus No. 1. He dedicated that collection to his most important pupil and benefactor. Gottfried von der Goltz directs Freiburg Baroque Orchestra playing Lorenzo Zavattieri's Concerto No. 11.

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1: Gottfried von der Goltz led Freiburg Baroque, playing the concerto number 11 of 12 concertos that Lorenzo Zavattieri dedicated to a man who was his student and patron. Sunday Baroque is on Facebook. You can like our page and follow us there. And you can also check us out online at sundaybaroque.org. This is Sunday Baroque, funded by the Friends of Sunday Baroque, whose generous contributors include the New Family Trust in memory of Joan Cockrell New. Jean-Philippe Rameau was organist, conductor, harpsichord teacher, and composer in residence for the financier Alexandre Jean-Joseph Le Riche, Le Pouplinier. Baroque Nouveau plays Rameau's third concert, nicknamed La Pouplinière.

Baroque Nouveau played the third concert by Jean-Philippe Rameau, nicknamed La Poplinière, after one of his benefactors. You can visit sundaybaroque.org whenever you want to know more about the music. This is Sunday Baroque.

This program is funded by the Friends of Sunday Baroque, whose generous contributors include Lynn Walther of Lake Grove, New York. 16th century Spanish musician Cristobal Morales dedicated his six-part motet Jubilate Deo to Charles V, Holy Roman Emperor. Alistair Dixon leads Chapelle du Roi.

from their album, music for Charles V, Holy Roman Emperor. Alistair Dixon and Chapelle Douat performed the motet Jubilate Deo by Cristobal Morales. Although he was born in Turin, the Italian musician Felice Giardini had a cosmopolitan life, especially for a man of the 18th century. He traveled and worked in Rome, Naples, Berlin, and Paris, and eventually settled in London, where he worked as a violinist and as a composer. Giardini dedicated 5 quartets to the Duke and Duchess of Devonshire, and this is one of them, played by the group La Strée.

L'Astrée played Felice Giardini's second of five quartets dedicated to the Duke and Duchess of Devonshire. If you'd like to know more about the music, you can check out our website, sundaybaroque.org.

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In 1728, Antonio Conti wrote about Emperor Charles and composer Antonio Vivaldi, saying he has spent a lot of time discussing music with Vivaldi. It's said that he has spoken with him more in 2 weeks than he has with his own ministers in 2 years. The Academy of Ancient Music plays one of the concertos Vivaldi dedicated to his music-loving confidant.

violinist Andrew Manzi, and the Academy of Ancient Music played Antonio Vivaldi's Concerto, Catalog Number 189. Sunday Baroque is produced at the Richard P. Garmany Classical Music Production Suite at WSHU Public Radio in Fairfield, Connecticut, by Julie Ferdino, Jennifer Basher, Sabrina Garone, Ann Lopez, and I'm Suzanne Vona. This is Sunday Baroque. Jean-Marie Leclerc was a highly skilled professional violinist, but like many composers, he was mindful to write music that his fans could play, even if they were amateurs. Leclerc wrote two suites called Recreations of Music that he said he had designed to be easy to perform. And coming up on Sunday, you'll hear one of them performed by some consummate professional musicians. This is Sunday Baroque. I'm Suzanne Vona. May 18th is Victoria Day, Canada's official celebration of Britain's kings and queens, dating back to the reign of Queen Victoria, whose birthday was in May. Canada has many wonderful musical ensembles, and you'll hear a few of the best on this holiday weekend.

Joël Tifot is a versatile musician who plays harpsichord, organ, and forte piano. He established Montreal Baroque Orchestra in 1989 to play music from the 17th to early 19th centuries on period instruments, either original instruments or reproductions comparable to the historical instruments. Joël Tifot and Montreal Baroque play a little suite from George Frideric Handel's 1735 opera Alcina.

0: Joël Tifot directed Montreal Baroque Orchestra, performing selections from the 1735 opera composed by George Frederick Handel. This is Sunday Baroque, supported by Newport Mansions.
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Jean Lamann, and Tafel Music played the Fourth Concerto Grosso by Francesco Gemignani. In 1984, then-student conductor Bernard Labadie organized 15 classmates to form Les Violons du Roi, the King's Violins, in Quebec City. This is their performance of a concerto for strings by Antonio Vivaldi.

Bernard Labadie and Les Violons du Roi played Antonio Vivaldi's Concerto, catalog number 120. The national distribution of Sunday Baroque is made possible by the Friends of Sunday Baroque, a group of music lovers who truly understand the importance of supporting the art form. 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

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Toronto Chamber Orchestra uses mostly modern instruments, but many of the individual performers also play period instruments in other Canadian ensembles, and they bring their expertise with historical performance practices. Toronto Chamber Orchestra and oboist Thomas Stacey play a concerto for Oboe d'Amore by Georg Philippe Telemann.

Thomas Stacey was the oboe d'amore soloist with Toronto Chamber Orchestra playing one of Georg-Philipp Telemann's concertos. You can look up everything about the music you're hearing on today's show by visiting our website, sundaybaroque.org.

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The Greek mythological god of the north wind, Boreas, had two sons named the Boreads. That's also the name of a Montreal-based group that plays Baroque music on instruments from that time period. This is Les Boreads with soloist Hélène Plouffe playing Giuseppe Cherelli's Violin Concerto, Opus 8, No. 9.

Francis Corpron led Les Boreades with violin soloist Hélène Plouffe playing Giuseppe Torelli's concerto, Opus 8, No. 9. Canadian early music group Ensemble Caprice's Salsa Baroque recording is a spirited, spicy collection of 17th and 18th century music from Latin America and Spain. These anonymous tunes are from a four-volume collection called Musical Flowers.

Matthias Mauta and Ensemble Caprice played Hakara, Passacaglia, and Chacona, anonymous music from a 17th century collection called Musical Flowers. Sunday Baroque is produced at WSHU in Fairfield, Connecticut, and funded by the Richard P. Garmany Fund at Hartford Foundation for Public Giving, providing support to institutions that are committed to enriching lives in Connecticut, including Connecticut Science Center and Elizabeth Park Conservancy. Our production team is Julie Ferdino, Jennifer Basher, Sabrina Garone, Ann Lopez, and I'm Suzanne Vona. This is Sunday Baroque. When Stephen Schultz was in elementary school choosing what to play in band, he put down saxophone as his first choice. He also liked jazz clarinet, so clarinet was his second choice. He couldn't think of a third instrument, so he randomly wrote down flute. Well, on audition day, he could only make a sound on the flute. Now you see where this is going, right? Stephen Schultz became a renowned flutist, and coming up on Sunday Baroque, you will hear him and his colleagues in Baroque Nouveau playing a French Baroque suite. This is Sunday Baroque. I'm Suzanne Vona. Now, there are so many interesting and obscure holidays. Did you know that May 16th is the annual celebration of Love a Tree Day? Seriously. And even better, would you believe that there is a famous Baroque era aria by George Frideric Handel that is a love song to a tree? Ombra Mai Fu is from Handel's opera Xerxes, and it is one of today's highlights.

Will You Walk the Woods So Wild was an anonymous tune popular in Renaissance England. William Byrd wrote the most famous setting of it for keyboard, and this is Paul Odet's adaptation for solo lute.

From his album Robin Hood, lutenist Paul Odette played William Byrd's adaptation of the anonymous Renaissance-era English tune, Will You Walk the Woods So Wild? This is Sunday Baroque, funded by the Friends of Sunday Baroque, including the Straup family of Wilton, Connecticut. 18th-century English organist William Boyce was a well-respected church musician who also composed symphonies and theater music. Cantilena plays one of Boyce's overtures.

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Cantilena played the first overture by 18th century Englishman William Boyce. There are several versions of this traditional song played by Toyohiko Sato. The English version of it is Lord Zouch's Mask, while the Dutch title is Under the Linden Green.

Lutenist Toyohiko Sato played Nicolas Vallée's Under the Linden Tree, also known as Lord Zouch's Mask. We post detailed music lists, usually with links about some of the performers and composers. The website also has an archive of many years' worth of interviews I've done with interesting people, mostly musicians. That's the podcast section. And there's even an online audio stream, so you can hear today's show again later this week. It's sundaybaroque.org. This is Sunday Baroque.

Sunday Baroque is funded by the Friends of Sunday Baroque, whose contributors include Rita Sackett, in loving memory of her husband, Mark. I am a flower of the field and a lily of the valley. As a lily among the thorns, so is my beloved among the daughters, a garden fountain and a well of living water, flowing streams from Lebanon. It's a text from the Song of Songs, set to music by Jacobus Clemens and sung here by Stile Antico.

Stile Antico sang the motet I Am a Flower of the Field by Jacobus Clemens. There are all kinds of obscure holidays, and May 16th is Love a Tree Day. And it so happens that there's a famous aria by George Frideric Handel that is a love song to a tree. Ombra Mai Fu is from Handel's opera Xerxes. Countertenor Daniel Taylor sings it with Canada's Arion Ensemble, led by Stephen Stubbs.

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countertenor Daniel Taylor was the soloist with Ariane Ensemble, conducted by Stephen Stubbs. They performed Ombra Mai Fu, Never Was a Shade of Plants Dearer and More Lovely, from George Frideric Handel's opera Xerxes. You'll always find more about the music and musicians you hear on this program when you visit the website. 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It's sundaybaroque.org.

0: 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Jean-Marie LeClaire was a highly skilled violinist, but he wrote two suites called Recreations of Music that he said he designed to be easy to perform, probably for his amateur fans to play. Flutists Fenwick Smith and Christopher Krieger, harpsichordist John Gibbons.
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Fenwick Smith and Christopher Krieger were flutists, with harpsichordist John Gibbons and cellist Laura Bluestein playing Jean-Marie LeClaire's second Recreation of Music. Sunday Baroque is produced at WSHU in Fairfield, Connecticut, and funded by the Richard P. Garmany Fund at Hartford Foundation for Public Giving, providing support to institutions that are committed to enriching lives in Connecticut, including Connecticut Science Center and Elizabeth Park Conservancy. Our production team includes Julie Ferdino, Jennifer Basher, Sabrina Garone, Anne Lopez, and I'm Suzanne Bona. This is Sunday Baroque. Isabel Faust plays a pristine violin made in 1704 by Antonio Stradivari. Because the instrument spent most of its first three centuries locked up and mostly unplayed until the 20th century, it earned the nickname Sleeping Beauty. Coming up on Sunday Baroque, you'll hear Isabel Faust play a virtuosic sonata by Johann Sebastian Bach on her extraordinary Sleeping Beauty violin. It's Sunday Baroque. I'm Suzanne Bona. Composer George Frideric Handel was notorious for having a huge appetite, and there are some famous stories about him at mealtime. Once, he told guests that he had very little food to offer them, and then he left the room, and then they went looking for him, but they found him chowing down in another room. Another time, at a restaurant, he was ordering three meals, and then after a while, he asked the waiter what was taking so long, and the waiter said, "I was waiting for the company to arrive," and Handel exclaimed, "I am the company." In 2019, recorder player Maurice Steger named his recording Mr. Handel's Dinner. Not sure if it's related to that appetite, but today you can enjoy a healthy serving from it.

George Frederick Handel apparently appreciated leftovers. In 1739, Handel published his Trio Sonata, Opus 5, Number 4, and every one of its five movements was recycled from other works. La Cetra plays a section from it called a Passacaglia that was originally a dance in Handel's 1720 opera Radamisto.

Dacetra played a Passacaglia from a sonata by George Frederick Handel that the composer had recycled from his opera Radamisto. This is Sunday Baroque, funded thanks to ongoing support from the Friends of Sunday Baroque, a group of generous fans and donors whose contributors include Lynn Wather of Lake Grove, New York. In late 1720, Johann Sebastian Bach wrote 6 trio sonatas as organ practice pieces, and since then they have been arranged for a variety of instruments. Violinist Isabel Faust performs this one for oboe, cello, and harpsichord with members of Berlin Academy for Ancient Music.

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Violinist Isabel Faust and members of Berlin Academy for Ancient Music played Johann Sebastian Bach's Trio Sonata, catalog number 527. The album is Bach Violin Concertos. Sunday Baroque's music is centuries old, but we are very much in the 21st century because you can follow us on Instagram. We're at Sunday_Baroque, or you can follow us on Facebook or check out our website, sundaybaroque.org. This is Sunday Baroque.

Sunday Baroque is funded by the Friends of Sunday Baroque, whose generous contributors include the Schilling Family Foundation, Incorporated. Georg Philipp Telemann was not only an excellent composer with a stellar reputation, he was also a successful businessman. Telemann composed a multi-volume collection called Tafel Music, or Table Music, that he sold by subscription. It was one of his most lucrative projects, and this is the Overture Suite from Part 3 of Telemann's blockbuster series, played by the Concert of Nations.

Jordi Savall and the Concert of Nations played the Overture Suite in B-flat major for two oboes, two solo violins, two violins, viola, and harpsichord from part three of Georg Philipp Telemann's multi-volume collection Tafel Music, or Table Music. 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

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If you had been lucky enough to attend a performance of one of George Frideric Handel's operas in London during the composer's lifetime, you would have been treated to a little bonus performance during the intermissions, often played by Handel himself. Recorder virtuoso Maurice Steger and the group La Cetra's album Mr. Handel's Dinner features some of that intermission music. This is Handel's trio in C minor for flute, violin, and basso continuo.

from their album Mr. Handel's Dinner. Recorder-player Maury Steger and La Cetra played George Frederick Handel's trio in C minor for flute, violin, and basso continuo. Sunday Baroque is produced at WSHU in Fairfield, Connecticut, and funded by the Richard P. Garmany Fund at Hartford Foundation for Public Giving, providing support to institutions that are committed to enriching lives in Connecticut, including Connecticut Science Center and Elizabeth Park Conservancy. Our production team includes Julie Ferdino, Jennifer Basher, Sabrina Garone, Ann Lopez, and I'm Suzanne Bona. This is Sunday Baroque. You may be familiar with the oboe. It's the double reed instrument that provides the tuning note for an orchestra. Are you familiar with its cousin, the oboe d'amore? The name literally translates to oboe of love, and the instrument is slightly longer than the oboe with a pear-shaped bell and a slightly warmer, softer tone. Coming up on Sunday Baroque, you can hear how the instrument sounds in a Baroque concerto for the oboe d'amore. This is Sunday Baroque. I'm Suzanne Bona. May 18th is Victoria Day, Canada's official celebration of Britain's kings and queens, dating back to the reign of Queen Victoria, whose birthday was in May. Canada has many wonderful musical ensembles, and you'll hear a few of the best on this holiday weekend.

Joël Tifot is a versatile musician who plays harpsichord, organ, and forte piano. He established Montreal Baroque Orchestra in 1989 to play music from the 17th to early 19th centuries on period instruments, either original instruments or reproductions comparable to the historical instruments. Joël Tifot and Montreal Baroque play a little suite from George Frideric Handel's 1735 opera Alcina.

Joël Tifot directed Montreal Baroque Orchestra, performing selections from the 1735 opera composed by George Frederick Handel. This is Sunday Baroque, supported by Newport Mansions, protecting, preserving, and presenting an exceptional collection of house museums and landscapes in one of the most historically intact cities in America, Newport, Rhode Island, newportmansions.org. Toronto-based Tafel Music was founded in 1979 by oboist Kenneth Solway and bassoonist Susan Graves. Violinist Jean Lamond led the group from 1981 to 2014. They play Francesco Gemignani's Fourth Concerto Grosso.

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Jean Lehmann, and Tafel Music played the fourth Concerto Grosso by Francesco Gemignani. In 1984, then-student conductor Bernard Labadie organized 15 classmates to form Les Violons du Roi, the King's Violins, in Quebec City. This is their performance of a Concerto for Strings by Antonio Vivaldi.

Bernard Labadie and Les Violons du Roi played Antonio Vivaldi's Concerto, Catalog No. 120. The national distribution of Sunday Baroque is made possible by the Friends of Sunday Baroque, a group of music lovers who truly understand the importance of supporting the art form. 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

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Toronto Chamber Orchestra uses mostly modern instruments, but many of the individual performers also play period instruments in other Canadian ensembles, and they bring their expertise with historical performance practices. Toronto Chamber Orchestra and oboist Thomas Stacey play a concerto for Oboe d'Amore by Georg Philippe Telemann.

Thomas Stacey was the oboe d'amore soloist with Toronto Chamber Orchestra playing one of Georg-Philipp Telemann's concertos. You can look up everything about the music you're hearing on today's show by visiting our website, sundaybaroque.org.

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The Greek mythological god of the north wind, Boreas, had two sons named the Boreads. That's also the name of a Montreal-based group that plays Baroque music on instruments from that time period. This is Les Boreads with soloist Hélène Plouffe playing Giuseppe Cherelli's Violin Concerto, Opus 8, No. 9.

Francis Corprone led Les Boreades with violin soloist Hélène Plouffe playing Giuseppe Torelli's Concerto, Opus 8, Number 9. Canadian early music group Ensemble Caprice's Salsa Baroque recording is a spirited, spicy collection of 17th and 18th century music from Latin America and Spain. These anonymous tunes are from a four-volume collection called Musical Flowers.

Matthias Mauta and Ensemble Caprice played Hakara, Passacaglia, and Chacona, anonymous music from a 17th century collection called Musical Flowers. Sunday Baroque is produced at WSHU in Fairfield, Connecticut, and funded by the Richard P. Garmany Fund at Hartford Foundation for Public Giving, providing support to institutions that are committed to enriching lives in Connecticut, including Connecticut Science Center and Elizabeth Park Conservancy. Our production team is Julie Ferdino, Jennifer Basher, Sabrina Garone, Ann Lopez, and I'm Suzanne Vona. This is Sunday Baroque. When Stephen Schultz was in elementary school choosing what to play in band, he put down saxophone as his first choice. He also liked jazz clarinet, so clarinet was his second choice. He couldn't think of a third instrument, so he randomly wrote down flute. Well, on audition day, he could only make a sound on the flute. Now you see where this is going, right? Stephen Schultz became a renowned flutist, and coming up on Sunday Baroque, you will hear him and his colleagues in Baroque Nouveau playing a French Baroque suite. This is Sunday Baroque. I'm Suzanne Vona. Musicians frequently dedicated individual compositions or even volumes of music to specific patrons to gain special favor or audition for a new job or simply to fulfill a commission. Today, we will listen to a few examples of how composers buttered up their all-important sponsors.

The Bologna-born musician Lorenzo Zavattieri had a student and patron named Count Cornelio Pepoli Muzzotti. And in 1735, Zavattieri released a set of 12 concertos for church and chamber, opus number 1. He dedicated that collection to his most important pupil and benefactor. Gottfried von der Goltz directs Freiburg Baroque Orchestra playing Lorenzo Zavattieri's concerto number 11.

Gottfried von der Goltz led Freiburg Baroque, playing the concerto number 11 of 12 concertos that Lorenzo Zavattieri dedicated to a man who was his student and patron. Sunday Baroque is on Facebook. You can like our page and follow us there. And you can also check us out online at sundaybaroque.org. This is Sunday Baroque, funded by the Friends of Sunday Baroque, whose generous contributors include the New Family Trust in memory of Joan Cockrell New. Jean-Philippe Rameau was organist, conductor, harpsichord teacher, and composer in residence for the financier Alexandre Jean-Joseph Le Riche, Le Pouplinier. Baroque Nouveau plays Rameau's third concert, nicknamed La Pouplinière.

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Baroque Nouveau played the third concert by Jean-Philippe Rameau, nicknamed La Poplinière, after one of his benefactors. You can visit SundayBaroque.org whenever you want to know more about the music. This is Sunday Baroque.

This program is funded by the Friends of Sunday Baroque, whose generous contributors include Lynn Walther of Lake Grove, New York. 16th century Spanish musician Cristobal Morales dedicated his six-part motet Jubilate Deo to Charles V, Holy Roman Emperor. Alistair Dixon leads Chapelle du Roi.

from their album. Music for Charles V, Holy Roman Emperor, Alistair Dixon and Chapelle Douai performed the motet Jubilate Deo by Cristobal Morales. Although he was born in Turin, the Italian musician Felice Giardini had a cosmopolitan life, especially for a man of the 18th century. He traveled and worked in Rome, Naples, Berlin, and Paris, and eventually settled in London, where he worked as a violinist and as a composer. Giardini dedicated 5 quartets to the Duke and Duchess of Devonshire, and this is one of them, played by the group La Strée.

L'Astrée, played Felice Giardini's second of five quartets dedicated to the Duke and Duchess of Devonshire. If you'd like to know more about the music, you can check out our website, sundaybaroque.org.

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In 1728, Antonio Conti wrote about Emperor Charles and composer Antonio Vivaldi, saying he has spent a lot of time discussing music with Vivaldi. It's said that he has spoken with him more in 2 weeks than he has with his own ministers in 2 years. The Academy of Ancient Music plays one of the concertos Vivaldi dedicated to his music-loving confidant.

violinist Andrew Manzi, and the Academy of Ancient Music played Antonio Vivaldi's Concerto, Catalog Number 189. Sunday Baroque is produced at the Richard P. Garmany Classical Music Production Suite at WSHU Public Radio in Fairfield, Connecticut, by Julie Ferdino, Jennifer Basher, Sabrina Garone, Ann Lopez, and I'm Suzanne Vona. This is Sunday Baroque. Jean-Marie Leclerc was a highly skilled professional violinist, but like many composers, he was mindful to write music that his fans could play, even if they were amateurs. Leclerc wrote two suites called Recreations of Music that he said he had designed to be easy to perform. And coming up on Sunday, you'll hear one of them performed by some consummate professional musicians. This is Sunday Baroque. I'm Suzanne Vona. You know, there are so many interesting and obscure holidays. Did you know that May 16th is the annual celebration of Love a Tree Day? Seriously. And even better, would you believe that there is a famous Baroque era aria by George Frideric Handel that is a love song to a tree? Ombra Mai Fu is from Handel's opera Xerxes, and it is one of today's highlights.

Will You Walk the Woods So Wild was an anonymous tune popular in Renaissance England. William Byrd wrote the most famous setting of it for keyboard, and this is Paul Odet's adaptation for solo lute.

From his album Robin Hood, lutenist Paul Odet played William Byrd's adaptation of the anonymous Renaissance-era English tune, Will You Walk the Woods So Wild? This is Sunday Baroque, funded by the Friends of Sunday Baroque, including the Straub family of Wilton, Connecticut. 18th-century English organist William Boyce was a well-respected church musician who also composed symphonies and theater music. Cantilena plays one of Boyce's overtures.

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Lutenist Toyohiko Sato played Nicola Vallée's Under the Linden Tree, also known as Lord Zouch's Mask. We post detailed music lists, usually with links about some of the performers and composers. The website also has an archive of many years' worth of interviews I've done with interesting people, mostly musicians. That's the podcast section. And there's even an online audio stream, so you can hear today's show again later this week. It's sundaybaroque.org. This is Sunday Baroque.

Sunday Baroque is funded by the Friends of Sunday Baroque, whose contributors include Rita Sackett, in loving memory of her husband, Mark. I am a flower of the field and a lily of the valley. As a lily among the thorns, so is my beloved among the daughters, a garden fountain and a well of living water, flowing streams from Lebanon. It's a text from the Song of Songs, set to music by Jacobus Clemens and sung here by Stile Antico.

Stile Antico sang the motet I Am a Flower of the Field by Jacobus Clemens. There are all kinds of obscure holidays, and May 16th is Love a Tree Day. And it so happens that there's a famous aria by George Frideric Handel that is a love song to a tree. Ombra My Fu is from Handel's opera Xerxes. Countertenor Daniel Taylor sings it with Canada's Arion Ensemble, led by Stephen Stubbs.

countertenor Daniel Taylor was the soloist, with Ariane Ensemble conducted by Stephen Stubbs. They performed Ombra Mai Fu, Never Was a Shade of Plants Dearer and More Lovely, from George Frideric Handel's opera Xerxes. You'll always find more about the music and musicians you hear on this program when you visit the website. 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

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Jean-Marie LeClaire was a highly skilled violinist, but he wrote two suites called Recreations of Music that he said he designed to be easy to perform, probably for his amateur fans to play. Flutists Fenwick Smith and Christopher Krieger, harpsichordist John Gibbons, and cellist Laura Bluestein play LeClaire's second Recreation of Music.

Fenwick Smith and Christopher Krieger were flutists, with harpsichordist John Gibbons and cellist Laura Bluestein playing Jean-Marie LeClaire's second Recreation of Music. Sunday Baroque is produced at WSHU in Fairfield, Connecticut, and funded by the Richard P. Garmany Fund at Hartford Foundation for Public Giving, providing support to institutions that are committed to enriching lives in Connecticut, including Connecticut Science Center and Elizabeth Park Conservancy. Our production team includes Julie Ferdino, Jennifer Basher, Sabrina Garone, Anne Lopez, and I'm Suzanne Vona. This is Sunday Baroque. Isabel Faust plays a pristine violin made in 1704 by Antonio Stradivari. Because the instrument spent most of its first three centuries locked up and mostly unplayed until the 20th century, it earned the nickname Sleeping Beauty. Coming up on Sunday Baroque, you'll hear Isabel Faust play a virtuosic sonata by Johann Sebastian Bach on her extraordinary Sleeping Beauty violin. It's Sunday Baroque. I'm Suzanne Vona. Composer George Frideric Handel was notorious for having a huge appetite, and there are some famous stories about him at mealtime. Once, he told guests that he had very little food to offer them, and then he left the room, and then they went looking for him, but they found him chowing down in another room. Another time, at a restaurant, he was ordering three meals, and then after a while, he asked the waiter what was taking so long, and the waiter said, "I was waiting for the company to arrive," and Handel exclaimed, "I am the company." In 2019, recorder player Maurice Steger named his recording Mr. Handel's Dinner. Not sure if it's related to that appetite, but today you can enjoy a healthy serving from it.

George Frederick Handel apparently appreciated leftovers. In 1739, Handel published his Trio Sonata, Opus 5, Number 4, and every one of its five movements was recycled from other works. La Cetra plays a section from it called a Passacaglia that was originally a dance in Handel's 1720 opera Radamisto.

La Cetra, played a passacaglia from a sonata by George Frederick Handel that the composer had recycled from his opera Radamisto. This is Sunday Baroque, funded thanks to ongoing support from the Friends of Sunday Baroque, a group of generous fans and donors whose contributors include Lynn Wather of Lake Grove, New York. In late 1720, Johann Sebastian Bach wrote 6 trio sonatas as organ practice pieces, and since then they have been arranged for a variety of instruments. Violinist Isabel Faust performs this one for oboe, cello, and harpsichord with members of Berlin Academy for Ancient Music.

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Violinist Isabel Faust and members of Berlin Academy for Ancient Music played Johann Sebastian Bach's Trio Sonata, catalog number 527. The album is Bach Violin Concertos. Sunday Baroque's music is centuries old, but we are very much in the 21st century because you can follow us on Instagram. 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This is Sunday Baroque.

Sunday Baroque is funded by the Friends of Sunday Baroque, whose generous contributors include the Schilling Family Foundation, Incorporated. Georg-Philipp Telemann was not only an excellent composer with a stellar reputation, he was also a successful businessman. Telemann composed a multi-volume collection called Tafel Music, or Table Music, that he sold by subscription. It was one of his most lucrative projects, and this is the Overture Suite from Part 3 of Telemann's blockbuster series, played by the Concert of Nations.

Jordi Savall and the Concert of Nations played the Overture Suite in B-flat major for two oboes, two solo violins, two violins, viola, and harpsichord from part three of Georg Philipp Telemann's multi-volume collection Tafel Music, or Table Music. 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

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If you had been lucky enough to attend a performance of one of George Frideric Handel's operas in London during the composer's lifetime, you would have been treated to a little bonus performance during the intermissions, often played by Handel himself. Recorder virtuoso Maurice Steger and the group La Cetra's album Mr. Handel's Dinner features some of that intermission music. This is Handel's trio in C minor for flute, violin, and basso continuo.

from their album Mr. Handel's Dinner. Recorder player Maurice Steger and La Cetra played George Frideric Handel's trio in C minor for flute, violin, and basso continuo. Sunday Baroque is produced at WSHU in Fairfield, Connecticut, and funded by the Richard P. Garmany Fund at Hartford Foundation for Public Giving, providing support to institutions that are committed to enriching lives in Connecticut, including Connecticut Science Center and Elizabeth Park Conservancy. Our production team includes Julie Ferdino, Jennifer Basher, Sabrina Garone, Ann Lopez, and I'm Suzanne Bona. This is Sunday Baroque. You may be familiar with the oboe. It's the double reed instrument that provides the tuning note for an orchestra. Are you familiar with its cousin, the oboe d'amore? The name literally translates to oboe of love, and the instrument is slightly longer than the oboe with a pear-shaped bell and a slightly warmer, softer tone. Coming up on Sunday Baroque, you can hear how the instrument sounds in a Baroque concerto for the oboe d'amore. This is Sunday Baroque. I'm Suzanne Bona. May 18th is Victoria Day, Canada's official celebration of Britain's kings and queens, dating back to the reign of Queen Victoria, whose birthday was in May. Canada has many wonderful musical ensembles, and you'll hear a few of the best on this holiday weekend.

Joël Tifot is a versatile musician who plays harpsichord, organ, and fortepiano. He established Montreal Baroque Orchestra in 1989 to play music from the 17th to early 19th centuries on period instruments, either original instruments or reproductions comparable to the historical instruments. Joël Tifot and Montreal Baroque play a little suite from George Frideric Handel's 1735 opera Alcina.

Joël Tifot directed Montreal Baroque Orchestra, performing selections from the 1735 opera composed by George Frederick Handel. This is Sunday Baroque, supported by Newport Mansions, protecting, preserving, and presenting an exceptional collection of house museums and landscapes in one of the most historically intact cities in America, Newport, Rhode Island, newportmansions.org. Toronto-based Tafel Music was founded in 1979 by oboist Kenneth Solway and bassoonist Susan Graves. Violinist Jean Lamond led the group from 1981 to 2014. They play Francesco Gemignani's fourth Concerto Grosso.

Jean Lehmann, and Tafel Music played the fourth Concerto Grosso by Francesco Gemignani. In 1984, then-student conductor Bernard Labadie organized 15 classmates to form Les Violons du Roi, the King's Violins, in Quebec City. This is their performance of a Concerto for Strings by Antonio Vivaldi.

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Toronto Chamber Orchestra uses mostly modern instruments, but many of the individual performers also play period instruments in other Canadian ensembles, and they bring their expertise with historical performance practices. Toronto Chamber Orchestra and oboist Thomas Stacey play a concerto for Oboe d'Amore by Georg Philippe Telemann.

Thomas Stacey was the oboe d'amore soloist with Toronto Chamber Orchestra, playing one of Georg Philipp Telemann's concertos. You can look up everything about the music you're hearing on today's show by visiting our website, sundaybaroque.org.

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The Greek mythological god of the north wind, Boreas, had two sons named the Boreads. That's also the name of a Montreal-based group that plays Baroque music on instruments from that time period. This is Les Boreads with soloist Hélène Plouffe playing Giuseppe Cherelli's Violin Concerto, Opus 8, No. 9.

Francis Corprone led Les Boreades with violin soloist Hélène Plouffe playing Giuseppe Torelli's concerto, Opus 8, No. 9. Canadian early music group Ensemble Caprice's Salsa Baroque recording is a spirited, spicy collection of 17th and 18th century music from Latin America and Spain. These anonymous tunes are from a four-volume collection called Musical Flowers.

Matthias Mauta and Ensemble Caprice played Hakara, Passacaglia, and Chacona, anonymous music from a 17th century collection called Musical Flowers. Sunday Baroque is produced at WSHU in Fairfield, Connecticut, and funded by the Richard P. Garmany Fund at Hartford Foundation for Public Giving, providing support to institutions that are committed to enriching lives in Connecticut, including Connecticut Science Center and Elizabeth Park Conservancy. Our production team is Julie Ferdino, Jennifer Basher, Sabrina Garone, Ann Lopez, and I'm Suzanne Vona. This is Sunday Baroque. When Stephen Schultz was in elementary school choosing what to play in band, he put down saxophone as his first choice. He also liked jazz clarinet, so clarinet was his second choice. He couldn't think of a third instrument, so he randomly wrote down flute. Well, on audition day, he could only make a sound on the flute. Now you see where this is going, right? Stephen Schultz became a renowned flutist, and coming up on Sunday Baroque, you will hear him and his colleagues in Baroque Nouveau playing a French Baroque suite. This is Sunday Baroque. I'm Suzanne Vona. Musicians frequently dedicated individual compositions or even volumes of music to specific patrons to gain special favor or audition for a new job or simply to fulfill a commission. Today, we will listen to a few examples of how composers buttered up their all-important sponsors.

The Bologna-born musician Lorenzo Zavattieri had a student and patron named Count Cornelio Pepoli Muzzotti. And in 1735, Zavattieri released a set of 12 concertos for church and chamber, Opus No. 1. He dedicated that collection to his most important pupil and benefactor. Gottfried von der Goltz directs Freiburg Baroque Orchestra playing Lorenzo Zavattieri's Concerto No. 11.

Gottfried von der Goltz led Freiburg Baroque, playing the concerto number 11 of 12 concertos that Lorenzo Zavattieri dedicated to a man who was his student and patron. Sunday Baroque is on Facebook. You can like our page and follow us there. And you can also check us out online at sundaybaroque.org. This is Sunday Baroque, funded by the Friends of Sunday Baroque, whose generous contributors include the New Family Trust in memory of Joan Cockrell New. Jean-Philippe Rameau was organist, conductor, harpsichord teacher, and composer in residence for the financier Alexandre Jean-Joseph Le Riche, Le Pouplinière. Baroque Nouveau plays Rameau's third concert, nicknamed La Pouplinière.

Baroque Nouveau played the third concert by Jean-Philippe Rameau, nicknamed La Poplinière, after one of his benefactors. You can visit SundayBaroque.org whenever you want to know more about the music. This is Sunday Baroque.

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from their album Music for Charles V, Holy Roman Emperor. Alistair Dixon and Chapelle Douai performed the motet Jubilate Deo by Cristobal Morales. Although he was born in Turin, the Italian musician Felice Giardini had a cosmopolitan life, especially for a man of the 18th century. He traveled and worked in Rome, Naples, Berlin, and Paris, and eventually settled in London, where he worked as a violinist and as a composer. Giardini dedicated 5 quartets to the Duke and Duchess of Devonshire, and this is one of them, played by the group La Strée.

L'Astrée, played Felice Giardini's second of five quartets dedicated to the Duke and Duchess of Devonshire. If you'd like to know more about the music, you can check out our website, sundaybaroque.org.

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In 1728, Antonio Conti wrote about Emperor Charles and composer Antonio Vivaldi, saying he has spent a lot of time discussing music with Vivaldi. It's said that he has spoken with him more in 2 weeks than he has with his own ministers in 2 years. The Academy of Ancient Music plays one of the concertos Vivaldi dedicated to his music-loving confidant.

violinist Andrew Manzi, and the Academy of Ancient Music played Antonio Vivaldi's Concerto, Catalog Number 189. Sunday Baroque is produced at the Richard P. Garmany Classical Music Production Suite at WSHU Public Radio in Fairfield, Connecticut, by Julie Ferdino, Jennifer Basher, Sabrina Garone, Anne Lopez, and I'm Suzanne Vona. This is Sunday Baroque. Jean-Marie Leclerc was a highly skilled professional violinist, but like many composers, he was mindful to write music that his fans could play, even if they were amateurs. Leclerc wrote two suites called Recreations of Music that he said he had designed to be easy to perform. And coming up on Sunday, you'll hear one of them performed by some consummate professional musicians. This is Sunday Baroque. I'm Suzanne Vona. You know, there are so many interesting and obscure holidays. Did you know that May 16th is the annual celebration of Love a Tree Day? Seriously. And even better, would you believe that there is a famous Baroque era aria by George Frideric Handel that is a love song to a tree? Ombra Mai Fu is from Handel's opera Xerxes, and it is one of today's highlights.

Will You Walk the Woods So Wild was an anonymous tune popular in Renaissance England. William Byrd wrote the most famous setting of it for keyboard, and this is Paul Odet's adaptation for solo lute.

From his album Robin Hood, lutenist Paul Odette played William Byrd's adaptation of the anonymous Renaissance-era English tune, Will You Walk the Woods So Wild? This is Sunday Baroque, funded by the Friends of Sunday Baroque, including the Straup family of Wilton, Connecticut. 18th-century English organist William Boyce was a well-respected church musician who also composed symphonies and theater music. Cantilena plays one of Boyce's overtures.

Cantilena played the first overture by 18th century Englishman William Boyce. There are several versions of this traditional song played by Toyohiko Sato. The English version of it is Lord Zouch's Mask, while the Dutch title is Under the Linden Green.

Lutenist Toyohiko Sato played Nicola Vallée's Under the Linden Tree, also known as Lord Zouch's Mask. We post detailed music lists, usually with links about some of the performers and composers. The website also has an archive of many years' worth of interviews I've done with interesting people, mostly musicians. That's the podcast section. And there's even an online audio stream, so you can hear today's show again later this week. It's sundaybaroque.org. This is Sunday Baroque.

Sunday Baroque is funded by the Friends of Sunday Baroque, whose contributors include Rita Sackett, in loving memory of her husband, Mark. I am a flower of the field and a lily of the valley. As a lily among the thorns, so is my beloved among the daughters, a garden fountain and a well of living water, flowing streams from Lebanon. It's a text from the Song of Songs, set to music by Jacobus Clemens and sung here by Stile Antico.

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Sang the motet, "I Am a Flower of the Field" by Jacobus Clemens. There are all kinds of obscure holidays, and May 16th is Love a Tree Day. And it so happens that there's a famous aria by George Frideric Handel that is a love song to a tree. "Ombra Mai Fu" is from Handel's opera Xerxes. Countertenor Daniel Taylor sings it with Canada's Arion Ensemble, led by Stephen Stubbs.

Countertenor Daniel Taylor was the soloist with Ariane Ensemble, conducted by Stephen Stubbs. They performed Ombra Mai Fu, Never Was a Shade of Plants Dearer and More Lovely, from George Frideric Handel's opera Xerxes. 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

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Jean-Marie LeClair was a highly skilled violinist, but he wrote two suites called Recreations of Music that he said he designed to be easy to perform, probably for his amateur fans to play. Flutists Fenwick Smith and Christopher Krieger, harpsichordist John Gibbons, and cellist Laura Bluestein play LeClair's second Recreation of Music.

Fenwick Smith and Christopher Krieger were flutists, with harpsichordist John Gibbons and cellist Laura Bluestein playing Jean-Marie LeClaire's second Recreation of Music. Sunday Baroque is produced at WSHU in Fairfield, Connecticut, and funded by the Richard P. Garmany Fund at Hartford Foundation for Public Giving, providing support to institutions that are committed to enriching lives in Connecticut, including Connecticut Science Center and Elizabeth Park Conservancy. Our production team includes Julie Ferdino, Jennifer Basher, Sabrina Garone, Ann Lopez, and I'm Suzanne Bona. This is Sunday Baroque. Isabel Faust plays a pristine violin made in 1704 by Antonio Stradivari. Because the instrument spent most of its first three centuries locked up and mostly unplayed until the 20th century, it earned the nickname Sleeping Beauty. Coming up on Sunday Baroque, you'll hear Isabel Faust play a virtuosic sonata by Johann Sebastian Bach on her extraordinary Sleeping Beauty violin. It's Sunday Baroque. I'm Suzanne Bona. Composer George Frideric Handel was notorious for having a huge appetite, and there are some famous stories about him at mealtime. Once, he told guests that he had very little food to offer them, and then he left the room, and then they went looking for him, but they found him chowing down in another room. Another time, at a restaurant, he was ordering three meals, and then after a while, he asked the waiter what was taking so long, and the waiter said, "I was waiting for the company to arrive," and Handel exclaimed, "I am the company." In 2019, recorder player Maurice Steger named his recording Mr. Handel's Dinner. Not sure if it's related to that appetite, but today you can enjoy a healthy serving from it.

George Frederick Handel apparently appreciated leftovers. In 1739, Handel published his Trio Sonata, Opus 5, Number 4, and every one of its five movements was recycled from other works. La Cetra plays a section from it called a Passacaglia that was originally a dance in Handel's 1720 opera Radamisto.

La Cetra played a Passacaglia from a sonata by George Frederick Handel that the composer had recycled from his opera Radamisto. This is Sunday Baroque, funded thanks to ongoing support from the Friends of Sunday Baroque, a group of generous fans and donors whose contributors include Lynn Wather of Lake Grove, New York. In late 1720, Johann Sebastian Bach wrote 6 trio sonatas as organ practice pieces, and since then they have been arranged for a variety of instruments. Violinist Isabel Faust performs this one for oboe, cello, and harpsichord with members of Berlin Academy for Ancient Music.

Violinist Isabel Faust and members of Berlin Academy for Ancient Music played Johann Sebastian Bach's Trio Sonata, Catalog Number 527. The album is Bach Violin Concertos. Sunday Baroque's music is centuries old, but we are very much in the 21st century because you can follow us on Instagram. We're at Sunday_Baroque, or you can follow us on Facebook, or check out our website, sundaybaroque.org. This is Sunday Baroque.

Sunday Baroque is funded by the Friends of Sunday Baroque, whose generous contributors include the Schilling Family Foundation, Incorporated. Georg Philipp Telemann was not only an excellent composer with a stellar reputation, he was also a successful businessman. Telemann composed a multi-volume collection called Tafel Music, or Table Music, that he sold by subscription. It was one of his most lucrative projects, and this is the Overture Suite from Part 3 of Telemann's blockbuster series, played by the Concert of Nations.

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Jordi Savall and the Concert of Nations played the Overture Suite in B-flat major for two oboes, two solo violins, two violins, viola, and harpsichord from part three of Georg Philipp Telemann's multi-volume collection Tafel Music, or Table Music. 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

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If you had been lucky enough to attend a performance of one of George Frideric Handel's operas in London during the composer's lifetime, you would have been treated to a little bonus performance during the intermissions, often played by Handel himself. Recorder virtuoso Maurice Steger and the group La Cetra's album Mr. Handel's Dinner features some of that intermission music. This is Handel's trio in C minor for flute, violin, and basso continuo.

from their album Mr. Handel's Dinner. Recorder player Maurice Steger and La Cetra played George Frederick Handel's trio in C minor for flute, violin, and basso continuo. Sunday Baroque is produced at WSHU in Fairfield, Connecticut, and funded by the Richard P. Garmany Fund at Hartford Foundation for Public Giving, providing support to institutions that are committed to enriching lives in Connecticut, including Connecticut Science Center and Elizabeth Park Conservancy. Our production team includes Julie Ferdino, Jennifer Basher, Sabrina Garone, Ann Lopez, and I'm Suzanne Bona. This is Sunday Baroque. You may be familiar with the oboe. It's the double reed instrument that provides the tuning note for an orchestra. Are you familiar with its cousin, the oboe d'amore? The name literally translates to oboe of love, and the instrument is slightly longer than the oboe with a pear-shaped bell and a slightly warmer, softer tone. Coming up on Sunday Baroque, you can hear how the instrument sounds in a Baroque concerto for the oboe d'amore. This is Sunday Baroque. I'm Suzanne Bona. Musicians frequently dedicated individual compositions or even volumes of music to specific patrons to gain special favor or audition for a new job or simply to fulfill a commission. Today, we will listen to a few examples of how composers buttered up their all-important sponsors.

The Bologna-born musician Lorenzo Zavattieri had a student and patron named Count Cornelio Pepoli Muzotti. And in 1735, Zavattieri released a set of 12 concertos for church and chamber, Opus No. 1. He dedicated that collection to his most important pupil and benefactor. Gottfried von der Goltz directs Freiburg Baroque Orchestra playing Lorenzo Zavattieri's Concerto No. 11.

Gottfried von der Goltz led Freiburg Baroque, playing the concerto number 11 of 12 concertos that Lorenzo Zavattieri dedicated to a man who was his student and patron. Sunday Baroque is on Facebook. You can like our page and follow us there. And you can also check us out online at sundaybaroque.org. This is Sunday Baroque, funded by the Friends of Sunday Baroque, whose generous contributors include the New Family Trust in memory of Joan Cockrell New. Jean-Philippe Rameau was organist, conductor, harpsichord teacher, and composer in residence for the financier Alexandre Jean-Joseph Le Riche, Le Pouplinier. Baroque Nouveau plays Rameau's third concert, nicknamed La Pouplinière.

Baroque Nouveau played the third concert by Jean-Philippe Rameau, nicknamed La Poplinière, after one of his benefactors. You can visit SundayBaroque.org whenever you want to know more about the music. This is Sunday Baroque.

This program is funded by the Friends of Sunday Baroque, whose generous contributors include Lynn Walther of Lake Grove, New York. 16th century Spanish musician Cristobal Morales dedicated his six-part motet Jubilate Deo to Charles V, Holy Roman Emperor. Alistair Dixon leads Chapelle du Roi.

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1: Although he was born in Turin, the Italian musician Felice Giardini had a cosmopolitan life, especially for a man of the 18th century. He traveled and worked in Rome, Naples, Berlin, and Paris, and eventually settled in London, where he worked as a violinist and as a composer. Giardini dedicated 5 quartets to the Duke and Duchess of Devonshire, and this is one of them, played by the group La Strée.

La Stray, played Felice Giardini's second of five quartets dedicated to the Duke and Duchess of Devonshire. If you'd like to know more about the music, you can check out our website, sundaybaroque.org.

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In 1728, Antonio Conti wrote about Emperor Charles and composer Antonio Vivaldi, saying he has spent a lot of time discussing music with Vivaldi. It's said that he has spoken with him more in 2 weeks than he has with his own ministers in 2 years. The Academy of Ancient Music plays one of the concertos Vivaldi dedicated to his music-loving confidant.

violinist Andrew Manzi, and the Academy of Ancient Music played Antonio Vivaldi's Concerto, Catalog Number 189. Sunday Baroque is produced at the Richard P. Garmany Classical Music Production Suite at WSHU Public Radio in Fairfield, Connecticut, by Julie Ferdino, Jennifer Basher, Sabrina Garone, Ann Lopez, and I'm Suzanne Vona. This is Sunday Baroque. Jean-Marie Leclerc was a highly skilled professional violinist, but like many composers, he was mindful to write music that his fans could play, even if they were amateurs. Leclerc wrote two suites called Recreations of Music that he said he had designed to be easy to perform. And coming up on Sunday, you'll hear one of them performed by some consummate professional musicians. This is Sunday Baroque. I'm Suzanne Vona. May 18th is Victoria Day, Canada's official celebration of Britain's kings and queens, dating back to the reign of Queen Victoria, whose birthday was in May. Canada has many wonderful musical ensembles, and you'll hear a few of the best on this holiday weekend.

Joël Tifot is a versatile musician who plays harpsichord, organ, and forte piano. He established Montreal Baroque Orchestra in 1989 to play music from the 17th to early 19th centuries on period instruments, either original instruments or reproductions comparable to the historical instruments. Joël Tifot and Montreal Baroque play a little suite from George Frideric Handel's 1735 opera Alcina.

Joël Tifo directed Montreal Baroque Orchestra, performing selections from the 1735 opera composed by George Frederick Handel. This is Sunday Baroque, supported by Newport Mansions, protecting, preserving, and presenting an exceptional collection of house museums and landscapes in one of the most historically intact cities in America, Newport, Rhode Island, newportmansions.org. Toronto-based Tuffle Music was founded in 1979 by oboist Kenneth Solway and bassoonist Susan Graves. Violinist Jean Lamond led the group from 1981 to 2014. They play Francesco Gemignani's Fourth Concerto Grosso.

Jean Lehmann, and Tafel Music played the fourth Concerto Grosso by Francesco Gemignani. In 1984, then-student conductor Bernard Labadie organized 15 classmates to form Les Violons du Roi, the King's Violins, in Quebec City. This is their performance of a Concerto for Strings by Antonio Vivaldi.

Bernard Labadie and Les Violons du Roi played Antonio Vivaldi's Concerto, Catalog No. 120. The national distribution of Sunday Baroque is made possible by the Friends of Sunday Baroque, a group of music lovers who truly understand the importance of supporting the art form. 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

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Toronto Chamber Orchestra uses mostly modern instruments, but many of the individual performers also play period instruments in other Canadian ensembles, and they bring their expertise with historical performance practices. Toronto Chamber Orchestra and oboist Thomas Stacey play a concerto for Oboe d'Amore by Georg Philippe Telemann.

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Thomas Stacey was the oboe d'amore soloist with Toronto Chamber Orchestra playing one of Georg-Philipp Telemann's concertos. You can look up everything about the music you're hearing on today's show by visiting our website, sundaybaroque.org.

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The Greek mythological god of the north wind, Boreas, had two sons named the Boreads. That's also the name of a Montreal-based group that plays Baroque music on instruments from that time period. This is Les Boreads with soloist Hélène Plouffe playing Giuseppe Cherelli's Violin Concerto, Opus 8, No. 9.

Francis Corpron led Les Boreades with violin soloist Hélène Plouffe playing Giuseppe Torelli's concerto, Opus 8, No. 9. Canadian early music group Ensemble Caprice's Salsa Baroque recording is a spirited, spicy collection of 17th and 18th century music from Latin America and Spain. These anonymous tunes are from a four-volume collection called Musical Flowers.

Matthias Mauta and Ensemble Caprice played Hakara, Passacaglia, and Chacona, anonymous music from a 17th century collection called Musical Flowers. Sunday Baroque is produced at WSHU in Fairfield, Connecticut, and funded by the Richard P. Garmany Fund at Hartford Foundation for Public Giving, providing support to institutions that are committed to enriching lives in Connecticut, including Connecticut Science Center and Elizabeth Park Conservancy. Our production team is Julie Ferdino, Jennifer Basher, Sabrina Garone, Ann Lopez, and I'm Suzanne Vona. This is Sunday Baroque. When Stephen Schultz was in elementary school choosing what to play in band, he put down saxophone as his first choice. He also liked jazz clarinet, so clarinet was his second choice. He couldn't think of a third instrument, so he randomly wrote down flute. Well, on audition day, he could only make a sound on the flute. Now you see where this is going, right? Stephen Schultz became a renowned flutist, and coming up on Sunday Baroque, you will hear him and his colleagues in Baroque Nouveau playing a French Baroque suite. This is Sunday Baroque. I'm Suzanne Vona. You know, there are so many interesting and obscure holidays. Did you know that May 16th is the annual celebration of Love a Tree Day? Seriously. And even better, would you believe that there is a famous Baroque era aria by George Frideric Handel that is a love song to a tree? Ombra Mai Fu is from Handel's opera Xerxes, and it is one of today's highlights.

Will You Walk the Woods So Wild was an anonymous tune popular in Renaissance England. William Byrd wrote the most famous setting of it for keyboard, and this is Paul Odet's adaptation for solo lute.

From his album Robin Hood, lutenist Paul Odet played William Byrd's adaptation of the anonymous Renaissance-era English tune, Will You Walk the Woods So Wild? This is Sunday Baroque, funded by the Friends of Sunday Baroque, including the Straup family of Wilton, Connecticut. 18th-century English organist William Boyce was a well-respected church musician who also composed symphonies and theater music. Cantilena plays one of Boyce's overtures.

Cantilena played the first overture by 18th century Englishman William Boyce. There are several versions of this traditional song played by Toyohiko Sato. The English version of it is Lord Zouch's Mask, while the Dutch title is Under the Linden Green.

Lutenist Toyohiko Sato played Nicola Vallée's Under the Linden Tree, also known as Lord Zouch's Mask. We post detailed music lists, usually with links about some of the performers and composers. The website also has an archive of many years' worth of interviews I've done with interesting people, mostly musicians. That's the podcast section. And there's even an online audio stream, so you can hear today's show again later this week. It's sundaybaroque.org. This is Sunday Baroque.

Sunday Baroque is funded by the Friends of Sunday Baroque, whose contributors include Rita Sackett, in loving memory of her husband, Mark. I am a flower of the field and a lily of the valley. As a lily among the thorns, so is my beloved among the daughters, a garden fountain and a well of living water, flowing streams from Lebanon. It's a text from the Song of Songs, set to music by Jacobus Clemens and sung here by Stile Antico.

Stile Antico sang the motet I Am a Flower of the Field by Jacobus Clemens. There are all kinds of obscure holidays, and May 16th is Love a Tree Day. And it so happens that there's a famous aria by George Frideric Handel that is a love song to a tree. Ombra Mai Fu is from Handel's opera Xerxes. Countertenor Daniel Taylor sings it with Canada's Arion Ensemble, led by Stephen Stubbs.

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Countertenor Daniel Taylor was the soloist, with Ariane Ensemble conducted by Stephen Stubbs. They performed Ombra Mai Fu, Never Was a Shade of Plants Dearer and More Lovely, from George Frideric Handel's opera Xerxes. 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

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Jean-Marie LeClaire was a highly skilled violinist, but he wrote two suites called Recreations of Music that he said he designed to be easy to perform, probably for his amateur fans to play. Flutists Fenwick Smith and Christopher Krieger, harpsichordist John Gibbons, and cellist Laura Bluestein play LeClaire's second Recreation of Music.

Fenwick Smith and Christopher Krieger were flutists, with harpsichordist John Gibbons and cellist Laura Bluestein playing Jean-Marie LeClaire's second Recreation of Music. Sunday Baroque is produced at WSHU in Fairfield, Connecticut, and funded by the Richard P. Garmany Fund at Hartford Foundation for Public Giving, providing support to institutions that are committed to enriching lives in Connecticut, including Connecticut Science Center and Elizabeth Park Conservancy. Our production team includes Julie Ferdino, Jennifer Basher, Sabrina Garone, Anne Lopez, and I'm Suzanne Vona. This is Sunday Baroque. Isabel Faust plays a pristine violin made in 1704 by Antonio Stradivari. Because the instrument spent most of its first three centuries locked up and mostly unplayed until the 20th century, it earned the nickname Sleeping Beauty. Coming up on Sunday Baroque, you'll hear Isabel Faust play a virtuosic sonata by Johann Sebastian Bach on her extraordinary Sleeping Beauty violin. This is Sunday Baroque. I'm Suzanne Vona. Musicians frequently dedicated individual compositions or even volumes of music to specific patrons to gain special favor or audition for a new job or simply to fulfill a commission. Today, we will listen to a few examples of how composers buttered up their all-important sponsors.

The Bologna-born musician Lorenzo Zavattieri had a student and patron named Count Cornelio Pepoli Muzotti. And in 1735, Zavattieri released a set of 12 concertos for church and chamber, Opus No. 1. He dedicated that collection to his most important pupil and benefactor. Gottfried von der Goltz directs Freiburg Baroque Orchestra playing Lorenzo Zavattieri's Concerto No. 11.

Gottfried von der Goltz led Freiburg Baroque, playing the concerto number 11 of 12 concertos that Lorenzo Zavattieri dedicated to a man who was his student and patron. Sunday Baroque is on Facebook. You can like our page and follow us there. And you can also check us out online at sundaybaroque.org. This is Sunday Baroque, funded by the Friends of Sunday Baroque, whose generous contributors include the New Family Trust in memory of Joan Cockrell New. Jean-Philippe Rameau was organist, conductor, harpsichord teacher, and composer in residence for the financier Alexandre Jean-Joseph Le Riche, Le Pouplinière. Baroque Nouveau plays Rameau's third concert, nicknamed La Pouplinière.

Baroque Nouveau played the third concert by Jean-Philippe Rameau, nicknamed La Poplinière, after one of his benefactors. You can visit SundayBaroque.org whenever you want to know more about the music. This is Sunday Baroque.

This program is funded by the Friends of Sunday Baroque, whose generous contributors include Lynn Walther of Lake Grove, New York. 16th century Spanish musician Cristobal Morales dedicated his six-part motet Jubilate Deo to Charles V, Holy Roman Emperor. Alistair Dixon leads Chapelle du Roi.

from their album, music for Charles V, Holy Roman Emperor. Alistair Dixon and Chapelle Dubois performed the motet Jubilate Deo by Cristobal Morales. Although he was born in Turin, the Italian musician Felice Giardini had a cosmopolitan life, especially for a man of the 18th century. He traveled and worked in Rome, Naples, Berlin, and Paris, and eventually settled in London, where he worked as a violinist and as a composer. Giardini dedicated 5 quartets to the Duke and Duchess of Devonshire, and this is one of them, played by the group La Strée.

Lastrée played Felice Giardini's second of five quartets dedicated to the Duke and Duchess of Devonshire. If you'd like to know more about the music, you can check out our website, sundaybaroque.org.

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In 1728, Antonio Conti wrote about Emperor Charles and composer Antonio Vivaldi, saying he has spent a lot of time discussing music with Vivaldi. It's said that he has spoken with him more in 2 weeks than he has with his own ministers in 2 years. The Academy of Ancient Music plays one of the concertos Vivaldi dedicated to his music-loving confidant.

violinist Andrew Manzi, and the Academy of Ancient Music played Antonio Vivaldi's Concerto Catalog Number 189. Sunday Baroque is produced at the Richard P. Garmany Classical Music Production Suite at WSHU Public Radio in Fairfield, Connecticut, by Julie Ferdino, Jennifer Basher, Sabrina Garone, Ann Lopez, and I'm Suzanne Vona. This is Sunday Baroque. Jean-Marie Leclerc was a highly skilled professional violinist, but like many composers, he was mindful to write music that his fans could play, even if they were amateurs. Leclerc wrote two suites called Recreations of Music that he said he had designed to be easy to perform. And coming up on Sunday, you'll hear one of them performed by some consummate professional musicians. It's Sunday Baroque. I'm Suzanne Vona. Composer George Frideric Handel was notorious for having a huge appetite. And there are some famous stories about him at mealtime. Once, he told guests that he had very little food to offer them. And then he left the room, and then they went looking for him, but they found him chowing down in another room. Another time, at a restaurant, he was ordering three meals, and then after a while, he asked the waiter what was taking so long, and the waiter said, I was waiting for the company to arrive, and Handel exclaimed, I am the company. In 2019, recorder player Maurice Steger named his recording Mr. Handel's Dinner. Not sure if it's related to that appetite, but today you can enjoy a healthy serving from it.

George Frederick Handel apparently appreciated leftovers. In 1739, Handel published his Trio Sonata, Opus 5, Number 4, and every one of its five movements was recycled from other works. La Cetra plays a section from it called a Passacaglia that was originally a dance in Handel's 1720 opera Radamisto.

La Cetra, played a Passacaglia from a sonata by George Frederick Handel that the composer had recycled from his opera Radamisto. This is Sunday Baroque, funded thanks to ongoing support from the Friends of Sunday Baroque, a group of generous fans and donors whose contributors include Lynn Wather of Lake Grove, New York. In late 1720, Johann Sebastian Bach wrote 6 trio sonatas as organ practice pieces, and since then they have been arranged for a variety of instruments. Violinist Isabel Faust performs this one for oboe, cello, and harpsichord with members of Berlin Academy for Ancient Music.

Violinist Isabel Faust and members of Berlin Academy for Ancient Music played Johann Sebastian Bach's Trio Sonata, catalog number 527. The album is Bach Violin Concertos. Sunday Baroque's music is centuries old, but we are very much in the 21st century because you can follow us on Instagram. We're at Sunday_Baroque, or you can follow us on Facebook or check out our website, sundaybaroque.org. This is Sunday Baroque.

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Georg-Philipp Telemann was not only an excellent composer with a stellar reputation, he was also a successful businessman. 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It was one of his most lucrative projects, and this is the Overture Suite from Part 3 of Telemann's blockbuster series, played by the Concert of Nations.

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Jordi Savall and the Concert of Nations played the Overture Suite in B-flat major for two oboes, two solo violins, two violins, viola, and harpsichord from part three of Georg Philipp Telemann's multi-volume collection Tafel Music, or Table Music. 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

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If you had been lucky enough to attend a performance of one of George Frideric Handel's operas in London during the composer's lifetime, you would have been treated to a little bonus performance during the intermissions, often played by Handel himself. Recorder virtuoso Maurice Steger and the group La Cetra's album Mr. Handel's Dinner features some of that intermission music. This is Handel's trio in C minor for flute, violin, and basso continuo.

from their album Mr. Handel's Dinner. Recorder-player Maury Steger and La Cetra played George Frederick Handel's trio in C minor for flute, violin, and basso continuo. Sunday Baroque is produced at WSHU in Fairfield, Connecticut, and funded by the Richard P. Garmany Fund at Hartford Foundation for Public Giving, providing support to institutions that are committed to enriching lives in Connecticut, including Connecticut Science Center and Elizabeth Park Conservancy. Our production team includes Julie Ferdino, Jennifer Basher, Sabrina Garone, Anne Lopez, and I'm Suzanne Bona. This is Sunday Baroque. You may be familiar with the oboe. It's the double reed instrument that provides the tuning note for an orchestra. Are you familiar with its cousin, the oboe d'amore? The name literally translates to oboe of love, and the instrument is slightly longer than the oboe with a pear-shaped bell and a slightly warmer, softer tone. Coming up on Sunday Baroque, you can hear how the instrument sounds in a Baroque concerto for the oboe d'amore. This is Sunday Baroque. I'm Suzanne Bona. May 18th is Victoria Day, Canada's official celebration of Britain's kings and queens, dating back to the reign of Queen Victoria, whose birthday was in May. Canada has many wonderful musical ensembles, and you'll hear a few of the best on this holiday weekend.

Joël Tifot is a versatile musician who plays harpsichord, organ, and forte piano. He established Montreal Baroque Orchestra in 1989 to play music from the 17th to early 19th centuries on period instruments, either original instruments or reproductions comparable to the historical instruments. Joël Tifot and Montreal Baroque play a little suite from George Frideric Handel's 1735 opera Alcina.

Joël Tifoult directed Montreal Baroque Orchestra, performing selections from the 1735 opera composed by George Frederick Handel. This is Sunday Baroque, supported by Newport Mansions, protecting, preserving, and presenting an exceptional collection of house museums and landscapes in one of the most historically intact cities in America, Newport, Rhode Island, newportmansions.org. Toronto-based Tafel Music was founded in 1979 by oboist Kenneth Solway and bassoonist Susan Graves. Violinist Jean Lamond led the group from 1981 to 2014. They play Francesco Gemignani's Fourth Concerto Grosso.

Jean Lehmann, and Tafel Music played the fourth Concerto Grosso by Francesco Gemignani. In 1984, then-student conductor Bernard Labadie organized 15 classmates to form Les Violons du Roi, the King's Violins, in Quebec City. This is their performance of a Concerto for Strings by Antonio Vivaldi.

Bernard Labadie and Les Violons du Roi played Antonio Vivaldi's Concerto, Catalog No. 120. 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

Thomas Stacey was the oboe d'amore soloist with Toronto Chamber Orchestra playing one of Georg-Philipp Telemann's concertos. 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

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The Greek mythological god of the north wind, Boreas, had two sons named the Boreads. That's also the name of a Montreal-based group that plays Baroque music on instruments from that time period. This is Les Boreads with soloist Hélène Plouffe playing Giuseppe Cherelli's Violin Concerto, Opus 8, No. 9.

Francis Corprone led Les Boreades with violin soloist Hélène Plouffe playing Giuseppe Torelli's concerto, Opus 8, No. 9. Canadian early music group Ensemble Caprice's Salsa Baroque recording is a spirited, spicy collection of 17th and 18th century music from Latin America and Spain. These anonymous tunes are from a four-volume collection called Musical Flowers.

Matthias Mauta and Ensemble Caprice played Hakara, Passacaglia, and Chacona, anonymous music from a 17th century collection called Musical Flowers. Sunday Baroque is produced at WSHU in Fairfield, Connecticut, and funded by the Richard P. Garmany Fund at Hartford Foundation for Public Giving, providing support to institutions that are committed to enriching lives in Connecticut, including Connecticut Science Center and Elizabeth Park Conservancy. Our production team is Julie Ferdino, Jennifer Basher, Sabrina Garone, Ann Lopez, and I'm Suzanne Vona. This is Sunday Baroque. When Stephen Schultz was in elementary school choosing what to play in band, he put down saxophone as his first choice. He also liked jazz clarinet, so clarinet was his second choice. He couldn't think of a third instrument, so he randomly wrote down flute. Well, on audition day, he could only make a sound on the flute. Now you see where this is going, right? Stephen Schultz became a renowned flutist, and coming up on Sunday Baroque, you will hear him and his colleagues in Baroque Nouveau playing a French Baroque suite. This is Sunday Baroque. I'm Suzanne Vona. You know, there are so many interesting and obscure holidays. Did you know that May 16th is the annual celebration of Love a Tree Day? Seriously. And even better, would you believe that there is a famous Baroque era aria by George Frideric Handel that is a love song to a tree? Ombra Mai Fu is from Handel's opera Xerxes, and it is one of today's highlights.

Will You Walk the Woods So Wild was an anonymous tune popular in Renaissance England. William Byrd wrote the most famous setting of it for keyboard, and this is Paul Odet's adaptation for solo lute.

From his album Robin Hood, lutenist Paul Odette played William Byrd's adaptation of the anonymous Renaissance-era English tune, Will You Walk the Woods So Wild? This is Sunday Baroque, funded by the Friends of Sunday Baroque, including the Straup family of Wilton, Connecticut. 18th-century English organist William Boyce was a well-respected church musician who also composed symphonies and theater music. Cantilena plays one of Boyce's overtures.

Cantilena played the first overture by 18th century Englishman William Boyce. There are several versions of this traditional song played by Toyohiko Sato. The English version of it is Lord Zouch's Mask, while the Dutch title is Under the Linden Green.

Lutenist Toyohiko Sato played Nicola Vallée's Under the Linden Tree, also known as Lord Zouch's Mask. We post detailed music lists, usually with links about some of the performers and composers. The website also has an archive of many years' worth of interviews I've done with interesting people, mostly musicians. That's the podcast section. And there's even an online audio stream, so you can hear today's show again later this week. It's sundaybaroque.org. This is Sunday Baroque.

Sunday Baroque is funded by the Friends of Sunday Baroque, whose contributors include Rita Sackett, in loving memory of her husband, Mark. I am a flower of the field and a lily of the valley. As a lily among the thorns, so is my beloved among the daughters, a garden fountain and a well of living water, flowing streams from Lebanon. It's a text from the Song of Songs, set to music by Jacobus Clemens and sung here by Stile Antico.

Stele Antico sang the motet I Am a Flower of the Field by Jacobus Clemens. There are all kinds of obscure holidays, and May 16th is Love a Tree Day. And it so happens that there's a famous aria by George Frideric Handel that is a love song to a tree. Ombra My Foo is from Handel's opera Xerxes. Countertenor Daniel Taylor sings it with Canada's Arion Ensemble, led by Stephen Stubbs.